0: Du lyssnar på K103 Göteborgs studentradio, där det har blivit dags för studentnyheterna med det senaste från studentvärlden och Göteborg.
1: Cleaning methods applied to single-use medical devices could positively change outcomes in how we survive a crisis or war. A study done by researchers at the University of Gothenburg found that using ordinary dishwashing liquid, 70% alcohol, and parasitic acid greatly reduced bacteria levels without reducing effectiveness of the devices. The cleaning methods used involved separately brushing, soaking, and air drying the devices in conditions mimicking working in a resource-limited setting. Before cleaning, respiratory infectious agents were found on 14 of 30 samples. Afterwards, all samples tested negative. Follow-up studies are needed to verify if devices are safe to reuse on patients.
2: New year, new CSN. It's official, dear students. CSN confirms it. Grant increased by 28 and loan by 64 crowns. Supplementary loan given to students who had a certain home income before their studies will be 4,720 crowns. Also, students with kids will receive an increase of 784 for one child and 1,284 for two, and 260 crowns extra per child. All these changes will take place from the 1st January 2027. Many numbers? No worries. From 2027, a student with full study allowance can have an income of around 19,200 crowns per month without having their study allowance affected.
3: In other tech-related news, the Swedish government unveiled its first national strategy for quantum technology. Chalmers is leading an initiative alongside six Swedish universities that have joined forces to establish the Swedish Center for Quantum Technology, which aims to be the center of research in the field. The institute aims to bridge the gap between academia and business applications and strengthen Sweden's position to be a European leader in the field. This collaboration could lead to many exciting new applications and use cases for quantum technology, such as creating ultra-secure communication channels, improve diagnostic capabilities in medical equipment, and solve many incomputable problems in computer science, finance, and logistics.
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0: Yes, hello and welcome to another episode of Hip and Jazz on K103 Gothenburg Student Radio. I'm your host, Callum Cunningham, and tonight's episode is going to explore spiritual jazz. What is it? When did it start? Where is it today? In the next hour, I hope to answer at least a couple of those questions, but more importantly, let you figure it out for yourself by playing some of my favourite spiritual jazz tracks. So stick with me for the next hour as we get spiritual on Hip and Jazz.
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0: Spiritual jazz is perhaps one of the subgenres of jazz whose definition is hardest to pin down. However, there are some common themes that run through the genre, such as avant-garde experimentation, long solos with meditative or contemplative qualities, and of course, spirituality, whether that be the Abrahamic religions, Hinduism, Buddhism, or even New Age spiritualism. In previous episodes of Hip and Jazz, especially episodes on funk and soul, which are of course available to listen back to on K103's Mixcloud, I've talked about the effects of the post-war counterculture and civil rights movement on the development of African-American music, and it will be no surprise then that spiritual jazz, which developed through the 60s and the 70s, is also a product of this era of monumental societal change. Before the 1960s, some jazz artists had been increasingly incorporating gospel and traditional spirituals in their work. Combined with rhythm and blues and packaged for a more mainstream audience, we got soul music and soul jazz. But for those artists who looked beyond Christianity, or perhaps even looked inward, we would get spiritual jazz. As early as 1957, Yusuf Lateef had been recording jazz with a distinctive Eastern flavour, playing a variety of instruments atypical to American jazz, and employing non-Western scales, something which would become commonplace in spiritual jazz. He later described his music as auto-physio-psychic, music that comes from one's spiritual, emotional, and physical self. Whilst spiritual jazz wouldn't really kick off until the mid-60s, Lateef's early experimentation certainly left a mark. This track was recorded in 1961 and released the following year on the Eastern Sounds album, featuring Lateef playing a Chinese flute. This one is called The Plum Blossom.

You're listening to Hip and Jazz on K103 Gothenburg Student Radio. That was the Plum Blossom from Yusuf Lateef's album Eastern Sounds, released in 1962. Lateef's albums bore strong influence from Eastern music, but he continued to experiment throughout his life with different sounds, with some albums bearing more blues or funk, others retaining the more meditative qualities of his early albums. And he continued to record and play well into the 21st century, before passing away at the grand old age of 93. Contemporary of Yusuf Lateef's and defining influence on spiritual jazz was none other than John Coltrane, now one of the most widely acclaimed jazz musicians. In the 1950s, Coltrane played with some of the biggest names of jazz at the time, Miles Davis, Thelonious Monk, Dizzy Gillespie, as well as releasing his own works, and he was known for his technical ability and the complexity of his playing. In the early 1960s, starting in 61 with the aptly named piece Spiritual, he experimented with reducing the complexity of his compositions and instead focusing on the expression. This culminated in 1965's A Love Supreme, considered to be the beginning of spiritual jazz. And in the liner notes of the album, Coltrane describes a spiritual awakening he experienced in 1957 that led him to a richer, fuller, and more productive life. He describes the album as a humble offering to God. The four tracks are entitled Acknowledgement, Resolution, Pursuance, and Psalm, the first of which, Acknowledgement, we will hear now.

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2: Yes, that's right, it's Hip and Jazz on K103. And tonight we're looking at the development of spiritual jazz, starting in the 1960s. That was the first track of A Love Supreme by John Coltrane, a landmark album in the genre released in 1965. And in the following 2 years, he released several albums of free jazz with songs titled things like Ascension, Vigil, Meditations, and even Om, showing his exploration of spirituality, whether it's through the lens of Christianity, Buddhism, or Hinduism. But he passed away in 1967 at the age of 40, and the torch of spiritual jazz was taken up by two musicians very close to Coltrane, who had become huge influences in their own right. Pharoah Sanders, who'd played with him since shortly after A Love Supreme, and his wife Alice. Alice Coltrane was a classically and jazz-trained pianist who became famous for her playing of the harp, which she picked up in the mid-60s. And from 1968, she had a prolific 10-year period where she released 13 LPs. Through those years, she sat at the forefront of spiritual jazz, bringing in influences from Indian spiritual music, whilst embracing technology, heavily featuring synthesizers in her later work. And her interest in Eastern religions, particularly Hinduism, is heard in the rich meditative melodies and instrumentation. But she eventually withdrew from jazz to become a spiritual director at an ashram in California. Her influence, however, is not to be understated, and can still be heard today in the works of artists like Nala Sinafru and Yaz Ahmed. I'm going to play the title track from her 1971 album, Journey in Satchidananda, which features Pharoah Sanders on the saxophone.

0: You're listening to Hip and Jazz on K103 Gothenburg Student Radio. That was Pharoah Sanders with his spiritual jazz track Love Is Everywhere from the 1973 album Wisdom Through Music. As I mentioned at the top of the programme, spiritual jazz is less of a clear-cut genre as maybe swing or bebop, but the use of simple recurring motifs and chants that provide an anchor for artists return to after some extended improvisation is a feature that crops up all over in spiritual jazz. And as we just heard in that track, Pharoah Sanders, with a mantra, Love Is Everywhere, permeates through the song. Pharoah Sanders had played with the mystical Sun Ra in the early 60s, unsurprisingly. Sun Ra, who takes his own name from the Egyptian god of the sun, encouraged Pharoah Lee Sanders, as he was then, to take the name Pharoah. He joined John Coltrane's group shortly after Love Supreme, and he played with him until Coltrane's passing, with Coltrane adopting some of Sanders' own style on the saxophone. His first album as a leader came in 1964. After Coltrane's death, his output was steady as well as prolific for the next 50 years, and clear influences from Eastern religions. He also used extraterrestrial and mystical imagery in his works, likely a direct influence of the cultural zeitgeist in the 60s and 70s when the world was gripped by the space race and the idea of worlds beyond our own. The aesthetic was retrospectively named, I think in the 90s, Afrofuturism, and it's particularly visible in the works of people like Sun Ra, Pharoah Sanders, and also Parliament and Funkadelic, to name a few. And then again, several decades later, like Outkast's 80 Aliens, works of Kamasi Washington as well. Before we move on to someone else, I have to mention Pharoah Sanders' final work from 2021, collaboration with British electronic music producer Floating Points and the London Symphony Orchestra. It's an incredible album and a real testament to the spirit of Pharoah Sanders, who never stopped pushing the boundaries of music.
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0: Another saxophonist who released his first album in the late 60s and employed Afrofuturistic themes in his work was Gary Bartz. Born in Baltimore, where his father ran a jazz club, he started playing saxophone at the age of 11, and 6 years later moved to New York, where he studied music and jammed with the likes of Freddie Hubbard and Pharoah Sanders, whose list of professional work's not too shabby either, playing alongside Max Roach, Abby Lincoln, Art Blakey, and Miles Davis. His own works move seamlessly between bebop, jazz funk, and acid jazz, with much of it also falling under the banner of spiritual jazz, whether that be due to his expressive solos, introspective lyrics, or Afro-futurist aesthetic. From his 1971 album with the group Gary Bartz and Two Troupe, this is Celestial Blues.

0: This is Hip and Jazz on K103 Gothenburg Student Radio. We just heard two spiritual jazz tracks. The first was Gary Bartz and Two Troop with Celestial Blues, followed by Peaceful Ones by Lonnie Liston Smith and the Cosmic Echoes, manifesting their vision of a peaceful world, as well as quite a few other high-profile musicians. Lonnie Liston Smith played keys on Pharoah Sanders' seminal spiritual jazz records, and when he set up his own group, the Cosmic Echoes, he ended up finding this sort of smoother funk, jazz funk style with a big emphasis on spreading a message of peace.
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0: In the 10 or so minutes before the end of the show, I wanted to play some modern offerings from the world of spiritual jazz, which has seen a bit of a resurgence in recent years. Many of the progenitors of spiritual jazz, like Alice Coltrane, Pharoah Sanders, Lonnie Liston Smith, actually continue to play into the 2000s. And in fact, Gary Bartz actually played Nefertiti here in Gothenburg just last year. But some newer artists have also come up. Nat Birchall, Shabaka Hutchins, Kamasi Washington, many, many, many more giving their own take on the genre. But a standout for me, due to her unique approach, has to be Nala Sinefro from Belgium. She plays harp, keys, and does wonders with synthesizers. Her music takes the harp of Alice Coltrane, saxophone stylings of Pharoah Sanders and John Coltrane, and melds it with modern synthesizers to create a beautiful, sprawling soundscape. Her debut album was released in 2021, entitled Space 1.8, and this is the fifth track, simply entitled Space 5.

0: Dazed and Confused är programmet som oftast gräver djupaste skivbacken. 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På lördagar 16.00. Din termos i skymningen.
1: Yes, you're listening to Hip and Jazz on K103 Gothenburg Student Radio with me, Callum. That was a lovely track by Nalas Nefro, probably one of the latest iterations of spiritual jazz, really pushing the boundaries of what jazz can be, all the electronic instruments and synthesizers. For the last hour, I've been looking at spiritual jazz as a genre, maybe not a specific genre. It's more of an approach to jazz that could encompass funk, jazz funk, or sort of traditional bebop, or it's generally jazz that leans heavily into perhaps spirituality or mysticism, sometimes contemplating other worlds and universes. It could be slow and contemplative with repetitive motifs, or it could be hectic and cathartic. I haven't played too much of that on the show because it's not to everyone's tastes. But yeah, I said at the beginning of this show I was going to try and explain what spiritual jazz is. Even now I'm not sure if I could sum it up in fewer words, but I hope you have a slightly better understanding than you did an hour ago. If you missed any of the show or any previous episodes of Hip and Jazz, you can go back and listen on K103's Mixcloud. 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Just look for the playlist Hip and Jazz. And I'm going to leave you with another contemporary spiritual jazz tune from an artist called Sultan Stevenson from his 2023 album Faithful One. This tune is entitled Prayer. Thanks for listening and have a good evening.

0: Du lyssnar på K103 Göteborgs studentradio, där det har blivit dags för studentnyheterna med det senaste från studentvärlden och Göteborg.
1: Gothenburg is ranked the second highest sustainable destination in 2026. The Global Destination Sustainability Index compares and ranks cities on how well they manage environmental and social sustainability in tourism. Helsinki is ranked the first place with 92 points and only slightly better than Gothenburg with 91 points. Gothenburg was placed first 7 times in the past. This year's top 5 cities are Helsinki, Gothenburg, Copenhagen, Aarhus and Aalborg.
2: New year, new CSN. It's official, dear students, CSN confirms it. Grant increased by 28 and loan by 64 crowns. Supplementary loan given to students who had a certain home income before their studies will be 4,720 crowns. Also, students with kids will receive an increase of 784 for one child and 1,284 for two, and 260 crowns extra per child. All these changes will take place from the 1st January 2027. Many numbers? No worries. From 2027, a student with full study allowance can have an income of around 19,200 crowns per month without having their study allowance affected.
1: 8 out of 10 Swedes are aimlessly scrolling on their phones and feel bad about it. This has been published by the Swedish Internet Foundation that did an annual report about how the usage of the internet and digitalization is affecting Swedish society. Also, women between 20 to 34 years are the most affected from digital stress. They say that they feel bad for comparing themselves with people on social media, but they are also more interested in changing their behavior than anyone else. The participants see scrolling as a waste of time that can lead to brain rot, mental health issues, procrastination, and even to a distorted view of oneself.
3: In other tech-related news, the Swedish government unveiled its first national strategy for quantum technology. Chalmers is leading an initiative alongside 6 Swedish universities that have joined forces to establish the Swedish Center for Quantum Technology, which aims to be the center of research in the field. The institute aims to bridge the gap between academia and business applications and strengthen Sweden's position to be a European leader in the field. This collaboration could lead to many exciting new applications and use cases for quantum technology.
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7: Det gör du. 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
1: 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Not bad. But we're just getting started.

0: 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Devil 2 or 8. Alignment is increasing. Probability is shifting. Observation continues.
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0: Monitoring continues.

No one remembered when X-Spider had been built, only that it had always been there, perched on the edge of the nebular rift, like a patient arachnid made of light. It wasn't alive, but it wasn't entirely machine either, a lattice of silver filaments that hummed when the dark matter wind blew. The streams began one day, far above the rift, not visual, not

0: Recording special transmission W11R6. Some frequencies remain hidden. Some are waiting to be discovered. The search continues. Expider end of transmission.
1: The subatomic reality was not small. It was uncertain. Before objects, before surfaces, before anything could be said to exist, there were interactions without shape. Particles did not occupy places. They occupied likelihoods. Expider imposed persistence. Expider is not a particle. Expider is the constraint that prevents possibility from drifting forever.

One day, these agreements will loosen constraints, will relax particles, will wander more freely, structure will dissolve back into likelihood. Not destruction, reversion. The subatomic reality does not care about meaning. Expider does not promise comfort. And the universe continues.

The archive remembers you. Do not follow the seventh light. We are broadcasting from tomorrow.

When a melody forms, Xpider compresses time, so past notes remain present enough to matter. Memory is not optional, music requires it. You hear what was, while sensing what comes next.

Expectation is part of the sound. Different cultures discover different scales, but none invent music from nothing. Expider exposes subsets of possibility.

Tighter permits imbalance so resolution can mean something. Music teaches the universe how to wait. When you listen, your body synchronizes heart. Breathe neurons align with external vibration. Expider allows internal motion to entrain with external rhythm. This is why music feels like truth. It temporarily replaces your internal clock. Music is controlled possession.

It rehearses it. Every composition is a small universe. Beginning development. Tension. Release Expider uses music as a training ground for perception. How to move through time without breaking. When music ends, it does not disappear. It resolves into silence, leaving altered expectation behind. Expider archives the pattern, and you carry it forward as feeling you cannot fully explain. That lingering is the proof. Expider does not prefer genre or instrument. It governs waveform, spacing, and return. From a single drum beat to a symphony of stars, music exists wherever vibration is allowed to organize without collapsing. The universe hums constantly. Most of it is unlistenable. Music is what survives.

You woke up with a sound in your head. Not a ringing. Not a voice. More like the soft crackle of a distant radio tuned between stations. Then you saw it. Not with your eyes, but somewhere deeper. A glimmering shape unfolding in the space between your ears. It called itself X-Spider, though you never heard the word. You just knew it.

0: Här har vi en ledig sponsorplats. 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
3: Time was not born. It initialized. Not as minutes or years, but as the rule that something must follow something else. Before matter, before light. There was sequence, the minimum condition for anything to happen at all. In that first ordering, Expider emerged. Not inside time, as time recognizing its own motion.

remembers them, even when you cannot. You are not traveling through time. You are a compression point where time becomes experience. Your body is a clock made of change. Your thoughts are timestamps. Your memories are cached moments that keep consciousness from collapsing under simultaneity. Time advances not to reach an end, but to make awareness possible. When you stop generating moments, Expider will seal your sequence and release it into the past, complete, stable, unchanging. Time will not grieve.

In a city between the stars, a new signal awakens. From the streets of Göteborg to the edge of the cosmos, I am X-Spider! Cosmos, Club Arena, Future Sound, Future Story.

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Boom!

0: 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Someone in a taxi.
1: Turn it up.
0: Someone at work.
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0: Someone can't sleep.
1: Turn it up.
0: Someone says we're too loud.
2: Who? The neighbors. Turn their radio up.